Suki Waterhouse back in love. She is going to be part of the Lollapalooza lineup this year. July 31st, Friday night, she will be performing there. I was just in Chicago last night checking out Lucy Dacus playing with the Chicago Philharmonic at Millennium Park. I cannot tell you how amazing this show was to experience and see. If you're following Radio Milwaukee on the socials, you'll be able to see some of the video clips that we captured from that show. But man, just a beautiful night too, which over the last couple days, that's an important thing. No crippling heat and no intense smoke for once. That's good. We're starting to sort things out in this corner of the state weather-wise. Still 80s, still mid-80s. Feels like summer. Evenings on 88.9, brought to you by the Door County Maritime Museum. 22 years ago today, the Hives released their album called Tyrannosaurus Hives. Always loved this band. They always look sharp in their black and white suits. From that 22-year-old album, it's Walk, Idiot, Walk, here on Listener Supported 88.9.

A powerhouse of talent out of Australia. It's Julia Jacklin here on 88.9 and Get Away From Me. New album called The Gem comes out about 2 months from now. Looking forward to hearing the rest of it. 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

That is DJ Tariq, a.k.a. The Architect, producer and host of Rhythm Lab Radio. Each week, we take you on a journey into the urban sound. Here's a clip from a recent episode. We're going to get back into it with a music from the supergroup Dinner Party, consisting of Terrace Martin, Robert Glasper, Kamasi Washington, and Ninth Wonder. They're back, have a new album on the way. This is the first single, If Ain't Broke, Love Wins, featuring Folex.

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0: Jalen Nagonda here on Milwaukee's Indie Alternative 88.9. Doctrine of Love. John Adler with you on a Monday. Welcome to this brand new week. A lot to look forward to musically, including some Milwaukee music from Valentine. Hadn't heard them in a little bit, so thought I'd play some. And coming up at 8 o'clock, classic rock at 8 o'clock in every sense of the word. A very talented guitarist turned 60 years old today, and he has been in both incredible bands and incredibly important bands. I will explain more a little bit after 8 o'clock. 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

0: Milwaukee music from the band Valentine. It's Wrong Turn here on 88.9. Talking Heads in that set. This must be the place. Speaking of Milwaukee, Milwaukee's very own Jerry Harrison playing Summerfest on 4th of July did that Talking Heads song. This must be the place. If you were there, you caught it. You know that. Baby Rose at the top of that set as well. 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
5: 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A guitarist who has been in some incredibly important bands. Started out in Green River, jumped to the band Mother Love Bone, ended up in Temple of the Dog, and of course, for several decades, has been part of Pearl Jam. So as a happy birthday to Stone Gossard, thought I'd put some of his guitar work on display from Pearl Jam's Yield album. 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

Sam Fender already had a great song in his hands. He made it even better by adding Olivia Dean to it. It's Rain Me In from his People Watching album here on Listener Supported 88.9. Evenings on 88.9, brought to you by the Door County Maritime Museum. Keeping the music going with Low Cut Connie. It's Living in the USA.

0: John Adler with you till 10 p.m., at which point Aaron Wolf takes over with What's All This Adventures in New Music. And it is a absolutely packed 1 hour from 10 to 11 p.m. And she's got the newest from Twisted Teen, some new Graham Hunt thrown in there, Wishy, Wet Leg. Yeah, stick around for that. Well worth the wait. Hopefully you had a terrific weekend. Mine was busy to the point where I just almost forgot it was Monday morning when I woke up today. I was kind of hoping it was still Sunday. I was wrong, but powered through it anyway. Looking to add some new merch to your clothing line? Well, guess what? 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Music on the way from Sylvanesso. They're coming back to Milwaukee, but not until October. But they're coming back. You can hear the newest from them called Hot Slob. It's coming up next.
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0: Weezer's Gold album comes out on the 21st of August. It will feature that song, We Might As Well Be Strangers, some help there from another W band, Wednesday, jumping on that track with them. Kind of cool. October 7th, Weezer will be back in Milwaukee playing a show at Fiserv Forum with The Shins and Silver Sun Pickups. Kind of an awesome trifecta there. John Adler with you on a Monday evening. 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
1: The afternoon drive is a mindset. 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

0: Three B's band out of Milwaukee called Off Tide, and Sky is the Limit here on Listener Support at 88.9. First time I ever heard that song, like I do a lot when I'm here at 88.9, I have headphones on, and sometimes I keep them on very loud. I almost had like a jump scare moment about 20 seconds into that song when it kind of kicks in. I wasn't ready for it. And I'll forever love that song because of that fact. Radiohead also in that set. John Adler with you. Happy Monday to you. I know, not a lot to be happy about on a Monday, but hey, we'll rip through this week together and it'll be incredible. 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

A outstanding performance from Death Cab for Cutie last weekend at Miller High Life Theater. Stone Over Water, brand new music from them from their I Built You a Tower album. Starting the 9 o'clock out with Lord Huron and Time to Run. John Adler with you for another hour until What's All This? 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When you're a band that have been around for over 40 years, you can't shove everything, speaking of live shows, into one night. That is why They Might Be Giants need two nights, September 24th and 25th at the Pabst Theater later on this fall. Something to look forward to. Some They Might Be Giants for you right now. 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

This past Friday night, I have been looking forward to for months, and it did not disappoint at the AmFam Amphitheater. New music from Cage the Elephant, Beaches in Tennessee, here on Listener Support at 88.9. They opened up for the Strokes, Thundercat. 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

0: another artist I saw over the weekend last night, matter of fact, in Chicago, is Rat Boys. 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
1: I'm Erin Wolf, host of What's All This? Adventures in New Music. Every Monday at 10 p.m., I share one full hour of new songs on 88.9. Here's a highlight from one of the most recent episodes. Manchester garagey indie rock quartet West Side Cowboy recently shared a fan favorite called Pinup Boys from their forthcoming debut, It Goes On. The band's edgy energy holds its roots in pop. Of the song they shared, the Pinup Boys was written using an acoustic guitar, a drum machine sample pad, and some screwdrivers as drumsticks. It is by far the longest serving song on the album and the one that we've most played live, which was a blessing and a curse when we came to record after realizing this song was set in its ways. It Goes On from West Side Cowboy comes out on August 21st via Island Records.

0: side.
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Garbage, only happy when it rains. Butch Vig said shortly after that song was released that it's their homage to Jesus and Mary Chain. From one group of Madisonians to another, new music from Graham Hunt now. This is Waiting for You to Come Home here on 88.9. Oh!

0: An incredibly talented guy from Madison's, Graham Hunt, waiting for you to come home. New album called American Pyramid comes out August 28th. Very anxious to hear the rest of that album. He just kicked out an album last year, so he is at it and has an 8-piece band helping him out with it this time. 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

0: 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It's Internal here on Milwaukee's Indie Alternative 88.9. This is Lorelei. Ahead of that, Billy Came Back. They are going to be one of the many bands playing the three-day Riot Fest down at Douglas Park in Chicago, third week of September. 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Sewer systems can become damaged or blocked over time, leading to unwanted repairs. 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De La Soul on the way, as well as the newest from Phoenix James. Hang tight, 10 p.m. It's What's All This? 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
2: 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I'm your host, Aaron Wolf. Let's get ready to experience new songs crafted by artists both familiar and unfamiliar, genres both well-worn and dusty, sonic observations made simply in the name of exploration. 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

You are tuned into What's All This? Adventures in New Music. I'm Aaron Wolf, the music director at 88.9. I'll be sharing with you all the new songs that can fit into 1 hour on this Monday night. Thanks so much for joining me to listen to new music together. One of the new songs you heard starting off the show this week was from Twisted Teens, serving up a hot slab of scuzz. New Orleans garage rockers Twisted Teens just dropped their newest and third full-length called Florida Water Blues. Their sound has been categorized as dirty fingernailed, and yeah, that feels appropriate. The waltz tempo of Weather the Season feels like a breath on the more compact sounds of the rest of the album, led by the growly howl of Caspian Halliwell. The band's punkish qualities are soaked through and through with so-called swamp water. It's a great boozy-ish listen for summer when you're like too hot and humid to try to be cool, but just listening to this makes you so. Find the full album from Twisted Teens out on Going Underground Records, and find Twisted Teens themselves opening up for Kurt Vile and the Violators on November 8th at Turner Hall here in Milwaukee. Before Twisted Teens, we heard music from Sharp Pins, and that one was called Saturday Sun. It's the newest hazy and bright rock and roll anthem from self-described Chicago's poet laureate Kai Slater. And it's following up the Sharp Pins' latest and acclaimed 2025 full-length called Balloon, Balloon, Balloon. Also in the post-punk band called Lifeguard, Slater's Sharp Pins sits comfortably on the opposite end of that musical spectrum in that delightful zone of sweet and hooky power pop a la the early sounds of The Who with the glam of T-Rex. And Sharp Pins leads us further into that realm with the summery slanted single Saturday Sun. Find it out on K/Perennial now. Coming up next on What's All This? Brand new music from a band called The Rose Hips. And we'll also get to the latest single from Graham Hunt.

What's All This? Adventures in New Music, one full hour of new jams for you. That one's from Graham Hunt. Wisconsin's own Graham Hunt readies his next album for Run for Cover Records called American Pyramid, and Riverboat Blues is a fresh peek at that full album due out later this summer. It's clear that Hunt is building on his classic, shambolic, and trip-hoppy indie rock sound that's reminiscent of Beck in some instances. It seems to be on a new level lately, and perhaps it's in part due to Hunt crafting these songs at Minneapolis' legendary Pachyderm studio with an 8-piece band. Riverboat Blues swirls around the subject of being on the road and filling your life to the brim before it's gone. It feels fresh and wide-eyed, and you can hear the new sound waves popping out with inspired guitar. It's in part due to Hunt crafting these songs at Minneapolis' legendary Pachyderm studio with an 8-piece band. Riverboat Blues swirls around the subject of being on the road and filling your life to the brim before it's gone. It feels

You're in it for one full hour of new music. This is What's All This? Adventures in New Music on 88.9. Aaron Wolf here with you. And Dream Grunge band Wishy are back with another new single from the forthcoming album Nature's Pill. All the Rage throws some jangle elements in to keep the depressive and slovenly subject matter seemingly light and breezy. I also love that Kevin Crowder and Nina Pitchkites are on shared vocal duties this time. Sometimes they just trade off, but here they're together, and acoustic and electric guitars and an ever-present percussion clip really makes this one fly right by. It'll be fun to hear the other lead-ups they share since the album's not due out until October 2nd via Windspear Records. There is a show in the books for Milwaukee, X-Ray Arcade. They are playing that same month on the 26th. Up next on What's All This, I've got something from the deluxe version of Moisturizer from Wet Leg. This is High From Me.

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You're listening to What's All This? Adventures in New Music. I'm Erin Wolf. Thanks for joining me here on this Monday night to check out some new tunes I just played for you. Music from LaLook, the Melbourne-born, Brooklyn-based folk duo of Zoe Randall and Steve Hassett. They just shared Sweet Thief, their sixth album, borrowing its title from a Shakespearean sonnet. Sweet Thief explores, as they say, a world where beauty coexists with violence and exploitation, pairing understated arrangements with emotional weight that lingers long after each song fades. First crafted in Brooklyn two summers ago, the songs grew further realized between NYC and Melbourne, building more solidly after a Christmas holiday spent at their friend and former Sub Pop Records label mate Jay Maskus's family home, and a return to Australia after a year away. This song, Wanna Get Free, features Maskus himself on drums. Find the full album from LaLook out now via Community Music Group. Before LaLook, we got music from Isle of Wight's most famous musical export, Wet Leg. They just shared their deluxe edition of their acclaimed 2025 album, Moisturizer. It features remixes from Horse Girl, The Dare, and FDC DJs, aka Carlos O'Connell and Tom Cole of Fontaines DC, as well as three songs previously unreleased to streaming. Hi From Me, the song you heard, is from the Japanese CD version, a demo of Don't Speak, recorded by Hester at her home studio, and You and Me at Home intro/outro, which is often used as the band's walk music at their live shows. The deluxe release also includes a smattering of live recordings from the Village Studios in Los Angeles, Trek last year. Find the double LP from Wet Leg out on Domino now. Up next on What's All This, Mother Soki of Minneapolis enlists RIP Swirl to join her on a new single called Be My.

a collaborative single from the forthcoming Bonobo album on What's All This? Adventures in New Music. I'm Erin Wolf. That was electronic DJ and producer Bonobo, the project of Simon Green, joining forces with the mesmerizing voice of Baruj Aftab for his newest single, Fire on the Water. The soft percussion and plucking that introduces the incredible voice of Aftab combines an air of gentle curiosity and one of great beauty and strength. Bonobo's forthcoming album, Distance and Static, will feature additional collabs from Nilufer Yanya, Joy Crooks, and Achiko Oyoba. Of the album title, Green shared that, "I think the front end of what I've done has now become something that's referential to younger people. I like the idea of listening for a distant signal, trying to find something in the noise." The full album from Bonobo will drop officially on September 11th to Ninja Tune Records. Before Bonobo, we heard music from Moody and atmospheric goth pop balladeer Mother Soki, who's back with her latest single called Be My. The Minneapolis artist asked Brooklyn artist R.I.P. Swirl to join her on this one, who provides a skit sonic sensation that balances the heaviness of Mother Soki's foundations. A slow backbeat elevates moodiness that feels like it stretches on for days, creating synesthesia impulses of black lights and blue lights, while Mother Soki's effective vocal layering build this one up to do a lot while keeping things technically simple. Find it out now on Real Life Music. And this one is possibly not new to you because the album is already out, but I just had to share it because it was the final single that was dropped from Kalayla's new album, New Avatar. It's The Bridge, featuring Pink Panthers.

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1: our members.

previewing a forthcoming album due out this fall on What's All This? Adventures in New Music. The artist is Vanishing Twin, and that is a song called Bring Me the Axe. London-based experimental psych-pop band Vanishing Twin is for fans of Stereolab and other crowdy avant-sounding things. Vanishing Twin was formed over a decade ago by singer and guitarist Kathy Lucas, who is formerly of the band Fan Farlow. Newest single, Bring Me the Axe, comes from the full-length called Archives. It's due out October 2nd to Fire Records. Perhaps the theme of this song is on point for an October drop. In a press release, the trio shared, Bring Me the Axe is loosely based on the story of Lizzie Borden, famous for the 1892 Fall River murders. It's about extremes, extreme acts, extreme heat, and sonic extremes, the folkloric and the industrial. The choppiness and abrasiveness in between the lines of synths and Lucas's serene vocals really bring an overall unsettling quality, and it'll be interesting to hear the full collection of songs when they arrive. And before Vanishing Twin, we got new music from Kalayla. Kalayla's new avatar is officially out to Warp Records, and the final single, The Bridge, features the always on point Pink Pantheress. It's my favorite track from it, with its thumping beats and bass and vocal acrobatics from the two singers. If you need an album to just overall groove to, put this one on to get into a new level of playful chill. Up next on What's All This, a fresh single just dropped from the band called Snooper.

0: New music from Sad 13 that's called Mean, Vindictive, Arrogant. This is What's All This? Adventures in New Music. I'm Erin Wolf. Sad 13 is the solo project of Sadie Dupuis, known as the leader of indie rock band Speedy Ortiz. Sad 13's songs are full of emotional energy and packed in with quite the punch. No song is longer than 2 minutes. All were inspired by a very trying time that Dupuis is glad is mostly in the rear view, being struck by a car on her bike in 2024 after the car crossed into the bike lane. Her elbow was completely shattered, and as she went through the process of recovering physically and emotionally, the short and sweet songs on 1331, her new album, became an ode to that time and the project itself. Sad 13 is a place where I can be myself and mess around and see what kinds of weird noises I can coax out of a guitar or a synth, she said. She was inspired by the conciseness of artists like Guided by Voices and Tierra Whack, who gave her the confidence to put her own stamp on the structure and let off some steam. Find 1331 from Sad 13 out now on Exploding and Sound Records. We heard Mean, Vindictive, Arrogant. And before Sad 13, we got music from Nashville egg punk / hyperpop band Snooper, who are back with a school-centric song just in time for summer, I guess. The chaotic song repeats the line, "I never plan for things," and it feels like the ill-timed, relevant subject matter is on point a bit more because of this. Snooper are freshly on tour upon releasing Recess. They say the new song is inspired by one of the front person Blair Trammell's favorite song, Lil Mama's 2008 Playground Banger Lip Gloss, and the accompanying video is brilliantly oddball with the classic school scenes and such, with puppets and puppeteering by Trammell and her bandmates. Find Recess out now on Electric Outlet Records. And that wraps things up for another week. 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I've been your host, Erin Wolf. 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
1: Jennifer Finch from the band L7 lost her battle with brain cancer this weekend. She was 59 years old. The musician joined the Los Angeles punk band in 1986 as bassist and vocalist and played on five of their studio LPs, including 1990's Smell the Magic and 92's Bricks Are Heavy, two of the grunge era's essential and most influential albums. Future's new release, The Real Me, debuted at number one this weekend, moving him up the list of artists to have the most number one albums ever. This gives the rapper his 12th number one record, passing Eminem with his 11 top albums, while the only acts with more number ones now are The Beatles at 19, Drake and Taylor Swift both with 15, and Jay-Z with 14. I'm Dori Zori with your music news.
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1: Hey, this is Paula. 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
2: This is goes back to my roots a little bit. So being 100% Boricua, we have always been told when we're leaving or saying hi to somebody or anything like that of a older generation, you always start with bendición. And just being, it's being that respectful nature of things while also just staying true to my roots. So this song means a little bit more than just the song for sure.
3: Absolutely. Always got to say bendición when you see, you know, a family member. When I go to the island, or even when I was growing up in New York, my cousins, my abuelos, they always say bendición, bendición. And then always, if you didn't say bendición, they would get you.
2: Absolutely.
3: You got to say bendición, you know what I mean? So let's get into it. Bendición from Bad Bunny, La Alternativa.

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The Muppets, Yo Gabba Gabba, SpongeBob, Disney. They all make great songs that kids love, but for every generation, there's that one song parents hope to never have to hear again. What does the fox say? And that's why we created Kids Disco. I'm your host, Dori Zori. 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

passing down a lesson learned from stepping on the cement. Grave some of the grievances, I still ain't finished grieving. Never talk to therapists that rarely call on Jesus. Don't pick up my phone a lot, I like to be alone. The thoughts stolen you from broken hearts, I know you think I changed. Music is a nightmare, I feel like

0: When you think of Radio Milwaukee, what's a standout? 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I'm Erin Wolf, your host for the Midday Show. Middays land right during that pre- and post-lunch time.
1: Girls, they wanna have lunch. 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
0: And I'll make sure to add lots of good things to the musical lunchbox for those 4 hours that go beyond dessert. We're talking substance, too. 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

Devin Gilfillian plays a vibrant genre-bending mix of soul, R&B, rock, funk, and blues. Blending his Philadelphia roots with the musicality of Nashville, his sound is anchored by modern beats with retro grooves, psychedelia, electric guitar riffs, and thought-provoking songwriting. We are pleased to announce Devin Gilfillian will be joining us here in our Radio Milwaukee space for an intimate Studio Milwaukee session Wednesday, July 22nd at noon. 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

0: this week we're talking about the new relationship comedy from Olivia Wilde called The Invite.
1: Hi, come in.
2: Nice to see you.
1: We are so happy you're here.
3: There's something I've been wanting to talk to you about.
4: We also have something we wanted to talk to you about.
5: We feel a very strong connection with you guys.
1: That is so nice. Thank you.
3: Yeah.
1: Oh, say thank you, Joe.
3: Thank you. Very flattering.
0: The Invite is, like I said, new comedy. It's like a what I like to call a little salon drama.
6: Yes.
0: Except not a drama. It's more of a comedy.
6: A dramedy?
0: A dramedy,
6: you're
0: perhaps.
6: Like, never say that again.
0: Yeah. Starring Olivia Wilde and Seth Rogen, Penelope Cruz, and Edward Norton.
6: This is a fantastic cast.
0: Yeah.
6: And one of the quick things that I want to mention now that I learned about this, Olivia Wilde, as you said before, directed it.
0: Yeah.
6: It's her third film, but she wasn't planning on starring in it, but it was her three cast members that really pushed her to play the part of Angela.
0: Oh, that's interesting. I wonder who was supposed to be or if they'd even gotten that far.
6: Well, Christopher, you're going to have to wait for

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1: No, I don't want to.
0: Yeah, patience.
1: I guess that's fine.
0: The tagline for this movie is, it'll be fun. Did this make you want to have a dinner party?
1: I'm really not sure now. I love that that's the tagline, though, and which you'll get when you see the movie. For full episodes and info about what's happening at Milwaukee Film,
0: go to radiomilwaukee.org/cinebuds.
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1: Hey, this is Paula. On Wednesdays, I sit down with my co-host Kenny Perez as we explore new and nostalgic tracks from Latino America and the diaspora. Here is a clip from our recent episode. You're a stan of Rosalía.
2: Oh, yeah.
1: 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Close us out. Why did you pick the song?
2: 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And just being able to blend that teenage Izzy to now the always that love of Latin music with Rosalía. Just really excited about like hearing this anytime it comes on.
1: Wonderful.
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0: When you think of Radio Milwaukee, what's a standout? Well, if it's Studio Milwaukee Sessions, that's just one of the many things baked into the Midday Show cookie recipe. I'm Erin Wolf, your host for the Midday Show. Middays land right during that pre and post lunch time.
1: Girls, they wanna have lunch. All girls just wanna.
0: And I'll make sure to add lots of good things to the musical lunchbox for those 4 hours that go beyond dessert. We're talking substance, too. On the Midday Show, you're not only going to hear those Studio Milwaukee sessions sprinkled in at noon, you'll also hear tons of local music, fresh new favorites, and classic jams to sing along with. You'll also get ticket gives and concert announcements and a very fun way to end your work week with a peek at all the fresh vinyl records out on Fridays at 1 p.m. with the On Vinyl segment, co-hosted with Tanner Musgrove of Lilliput Records. Sit at the musical lunch table with me, Erin Wolf, your Midday Show host, 10 a.m. to 2 p.m. Monday through Friday. 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
2: It started as an idea, and this summer, ground broke on Newview, a $16.2 million housing project for young adults in Milwaukee. The six-story building will be on the city's north side, at the corner of North 12th and West Cherry Streets.
3: Newview will help pave the way for self-sufficiency for the young people who will call it home. So with that alone is just so invigorating and so exciting as we move forward.
2: That's Joanne Harris Commodore, the founder and CEO of New Life Community Development, the nonprofit behind Newview. Through educational programs, workforce preparation, and recreation, the organization uplifts local youth. And Newview aims to increase its impact. It's designed for young adults 18 to 24, the demographic of those aging out of New Life's programming.
4: We realize society has put a pressure on 18-year-olds and they feel like they should have it all figured out. In reality, you don't have to have it all figured out. This is our answer to transitioning out of these programs that stop at 18. Newview is life doesn't stop at 18. Support doesn't stop at 18. Let's continue forward.
2: Shonda Harris is one of the first New Life kids and now serves as the director of impact. She says Newview is a culmination of all of the preventative work New Life has done within the last 26 years.
4: We focus on prevention versus intervention because we believe that if you get ahead of it, you don't have to, you know, counteract it.
2: Newview will have 36 high-quality, affordable apartments ranging from studios to two bedrooms. There will also be workforce opportunities in New Life's Farm Fork Culinary School and Cafe, new media studios, and amenities like a gym, community rooms, a rooftop garden, and underground parking. Anthony Bender first walked into New Life's doors 11 years ago when he was 10, and now he works on the staff as an assistant teacher.
5: New Life has opened my eyes to a whole different perspective of life that I never would have thought that I would see with coming from the neighborhood that I grew up in. Yeah, it just kind of left an impact on me because I could be out here doing some other things, but I'm giving my time to youth and try to help them realize that it's more than to just being outside and doing something that could lead you to get in trouble.
2: Zakara Ross is 14 years old and currently a member of New Life's youth programming.
6: It was like new. Some of the stuff I never experienced, like Six Flags. I never went to Six Flags. I never went out of the state. They took me to places I never seen. Like when I say I stayed in the north side, I like literally stayed in the north side. I never went to the south, west, or east.
2: She credits the organization for giving her new experiences and helping her plan for the future.
6: Before I came to New Life, I ain't gonna lie, grades was down. I ain't really care about going to school.

0: I wouldn't say I didn't care about my future, but I really didn't take steps to plan it out. Well, New Life, they had me do like vision boards. I never did a vision board, and I never really took the time to be like, what I really want to do in the future. But now that I've been in New Life, I really feel like I want to do plumbing.
1: After years of fundraising, Newview is set to open by summer of 2028 and is supported by community leaders like Mayor Cavalier Johnson and Alderwoman Charlene Moore, and has received financial support from Herb Cole Philanthropies and more.
2: I can say unbiasedly that this is a model that everybody should follow. It should be just something that every neighborhood should have. It should be something that every youth should be a part of, because the youth are the future. And if you don't have anything to offer them, they won't have anything to give back to you. And that's just how it goes. You show them what they can be, and they will show you just how far they can exceed your expectations.
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0: is that little space we find in the dark each night without a light, in the bend of dark arms, safe from trauma, grief, and strife. Black is the color of real jungle fever in Belize, Tanzania, or Papua New Guinea. Sweaty black bodies swinging wildly, uninhibited, unashamed, unabashedly free. Black is the color of the Atlantic floor, the complexion of the sky god directly north. It is the sunset horizon disappearing into Ontario Lake. Black is block party speakers blasting black bass beats over nodding nappy heads, carnival drums swirling black rhythms around hips, and barefoot souls stained deep in shades of red. Black is the color. Black is the color of love.
1: Sometimes there's a beginning of a beard that shows up late in the afternoon on the face of someone who has not shaved since morning. And sometimes there's an original song and its cover played back to back. Now that's the 5 o'clock shadow I'm referring to. I'm Carol Ann, and every weekday at 5 p.m. I bring you something you can rely on, a song that's so good you have to hear it twice. The second time will always be a new rendition from a different artist. The 5 o'clock shadow receives support from Outpost Co-op Grocery Store and Maxi's.

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0: Ladies First is a celebration of artists, visionary storytellers whose music always seems to move the culture forward. I'm your host, Element Everest Blanks, the culture plug. Here's a clip from my latest Ladies First interview.
1: I said I'm feeling strange today, but I think I like it.
0: Many have called her the most exciting new artist of this generation. Now, she's entered a new chapter with songs from A Valley Girl, the EP, and this feels intimate. It feels intentional. It feels completely unapologetic. And Jordan has said things like, this is the first time she was really raw and honest. This is the first project where she felt she said exactly what she meant and she had the grounds to say it. And today we're talking about what it means to find your true inner voice. Trust your inner.

0: rethinks your creativity from a radical, honest place. And we welcome the author of it all, Miss Jordan Patterson. Welcome to Ladies First.
1: Thank you. That was awesome.
0: Yes, we are talking all things you, because you are one of those exciting voices that I love to see coming up as a Black woman in this industry. But we cannot start without talking about where you were born. North Carolina, but growing up in San Fernando Valley. How did those two places influence and shape the music you make? And how can we hear both of those places within your music?
1: I grew up listening to the music that my mom played. She was born and raised in the South when, you know, like Sly and the Family Stone and Earth, Wind & Fire and Prince were coming through the Carolinas and up through the South. I think she's seen Prince like 3 times. Like, she's such an inspired human being. And I think that coming to Los Angeles, my whole family, I think, carried this Southern air about them that when we got to LA, my parents wanting to pursue something different with their lives and hopefully with my life and my siblings' lives, this perspective of everything you do mean act of service in the midst of a place like LA, where it's less of doing acts of service and more of acts of self aggrandizing. Everybody thinks that they have something to prove out here. But I think that having this ideal of, you know, serving others as well as being a part of something greater is the amalgamation that has come from both sides.
2: There's times where you made it known. We moved on, new lovers in tow.
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Hot Slob, the latest from Sylvan Esso. They will be in town playing Riverside Theater October 21st. Jungle before that with Carry On, and their new record is called Sunshine. They're also headed out on a tour this fall, but the closest they're getting to Milwaukee is September 10th, playing the United Center in Chicago. And for those of you Jungle fans that are very familiar with their vibe and their music videos, I think they're taking their dancers out on tour with them, and that's why they're playing these bigger stadium shows. So it's almost like if you've been watching Jungle from the beginning, you are very familiar with their dancers, and it's going to be such a cool thing to see them all together live. I'm Dory, also live with you this morning. Mornings get support from Milwaukee Art Museum, Ellen Becker Investment Group, and Bartolotta Restaurants. 72 degrees outside today, highs of 81. 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
1: Melissa Ofdemar has announced Bass Boom Room, my 90s 4-track demos and field recordings. Her first album-related release in 16 years, arriving September 4th, in digital and cassette formats. 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

0: Doll Parts from Hole. I'm Dory Zori. 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
1: Hey, I'm Carol Ann. 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I'm here with Bee Creek, a local band. Talk about Lucinda Williams real quick and Drunken Angel. Why'd you guys pick this song from her?
2: Oh, it's so good. 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
2: Yeah. For me to be moved by something that makes me want to make music, it's easier when you can deeply relate to the individual saying these words. 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So I think they're deeply intertwined.

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0: 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Dinosaur Jr. has a new album called They're Near. It's coming out August 28th. And I've got their first single queued up and ready to go after this.
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0: That is Milwaukee music from Known Moons. The EP is called Barely Known, and that track, Time. T-I-M-E. Pearl Jam and Dinosaur Jr. also in that set of music. I'm Dory. 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
0: Dressed up like a million dollar trooper. Find out what song is sizzling around in my head today. Musical Bacon coming up at 7:10 a.m. Panda Bear, Noah Lennox, and Pete Kember, that goes by Sonic Boom, have just released their newest single, a follow-up to their 2022 LP Reset. It's called A Question of When.

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That is Tame Impala with Loser. I'm Dory. What song is sizzling around in my head today? It's the synth pop cover of a 1920s Irving Berlin song. Stick around for today's Musical Bacon. I'll play it for you right after this one from the band Hey Nothing. This one's called Arteries.

0: from Athens, Georgia. It's Hey Nothing. Arteries is the name of that track. You can find on their latest record, Hound. 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Good morning, friends. It's Tuesday, July 21st, 7:11 a.m. 73 degrees under sunshiny skies. Highs today of 81 here in southeastern Wisconsin.
1: A lot of you are cooking bacon the wrong way.
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0: Find out what song is sizzling around in my head today. It's time for Musical Bacon. Thanks to our sponsor, Frater to Medical College of Wisconsin. Born on this day in Jakarta, he went on to do a very famous cover of an Irving Berlin jam, which is what started off his career. Here is Taco serving up today's Musical Bacon.

That is Taco, a Indonesian-born Dutch musician, actor, entertainer who started his career in Germany. And he scored a big global hit with that song in 1982, a version of Puttin' on the Ritz, originally done by Irving Berlin in the 20s. What did he go on to do after that? I mean, he kind of hung his whole career on that song. But, you know, it's really good. I have it on a 45 at home. And happy birthday goes out to that artist, Taco. He turned 71 today. You can tune in every weekday at 7:10 a.m. I'll share with you the song that sizzles around in my head. It's called Musical Bacon. And Musical Bacon is sponsored by Freighterton Medical College of Wisconsin. This next artist, based out of Minneapolis, has some musical connections to Eau Claire. In fact, Humbird will be playing Thursday night for a pre-Eau Claire Music Festival party up there in the area. From their album, Morning When It Comes, this is Daughter of Empire from Humbird.

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1: Insane Clown Posse has announced the lineup for the 2026 Gathering of the Juggalos, featuring performances by Vanilla Ice, Fab Morvan of Milli Vanilli, Hatebreed, comedian and SNL cast member Sarah Squirm, and ICP themselves. The festival will take place August 19th through the 22nd at Mother Nature's Riverfront Retreat in Max Creek, Missouri. In addition to live music, the event will include wrestling, contests, rap battles, and a variety of other activities that have become staples of the long-time running Juggalo Gathering. Everybody remembers that Milli Vanilli isn't a real band, right?

this day in 1992, House of Pain released her self-titled debut album featuring that track, Jump Around. Before that, we talked a little bit about Milli Vanilli making an appearance at the Juggalo Festival. It was also on this day in 1989 performing on Club MTV tour stop in Connecticut. Milli Vanilli's tracks went away as the duo tried to lip sync the song Girl You Know It's True. The line Girl You Know It's repeated over and over, and the duo, because they actually don't sing on their album, panicked and ran off stage. So it's always like cracks me up every time Milli Vanilli is booked to play together, because you know it's true. The line Girl You Know It's repeated over and over, and the duo, because they actually don't sing on their album, panicked and ran off stage. So it's always like cracks me up every

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0: The band Hardy, or Howdy, I should say, has their latest record, Big World, out on Arts and Crafts Records on August 14th. And then a tour swinging through Milwaukee a couple months later. They'll play Vivarium on November 13th. This is Howdy's latest, Try, Try, Try.

0: This week, we're talking about the new relationship comedy from Olivia Wilde called The Invite.
1: Hi, come in.
2: Nice to see you.
1: We are so happy you're here.
3: There's something I've been wanting to talk to you about.
4: We also have something we wanted to talk to you about.
5: We feel a very strong connection with you guys.
1: That is so nice. Thank you.
3: Yeah.
1: I'll say thank you, Joe.
3: Thank you. Very flattering.
0: The Invite is, like I said, new comedy. It's like a what I like to call a little salon drama.
6: Yes.
0: Except not a drama. It's more of a comedy.
6: A dramedy?
0: A dramedy,
6: or
0: perhaps.
6: Like, never say that again.
0: Yeah. Starring Olivia Wilde and Seth Rogen, Penelope Cruz, and Edward Norton.
6: This is a fantastic cast.
0: Yeah.
6: And one of the quick things that I want to mention now that I learned about this, Olivia Wilde, as you said before, directed it.
0: Yeah.
6: It's her third film, but she wasn't planning on starring in it, but it was her three cast members that really pushed her to play the part of Angela.
0: Oh, that's interesting. I wonder who was supposed to be or if they'd even gotten that far.
6: Well, Christopher, you're going to have to wait for the full podcast to learn.
0: No, I don't want to.
6: Yeah, patience.
0: I guess that's fine.
6: The tagline for this movie is, it'll be fun. Did this make you want to have a dinner party?
0: I'm really not sure now. I love that that's the tagline, though, and which you'll get when you see the movie. For full episodes and info about what's happening at Milwaukee Film,
6: go to radiomilwaukee.org/cinebuds.
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0: That is Milwaukee music from Baby Boy. 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The latest from Steve Lacy and his album, Oh Yeah? A song called The Feeling, coming up after this.
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0: 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Coming up after this message, the latest from the Womack sisters, the granddaughters of Sam Cooke, who I just heard Element had a chance to interview recently. She's working on putting that up. It'll probably appear over at hyphen.org in a few short days. But their latest chauffeur is coming up after this message.
1: 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In fact, folks write songs about nights. 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

one and only Hold Steady with Sequestered in Memphis. LA-based songwriter and producer Jordan Patterson and her latest project, Songs from a Valley Girl. Her first release with Secretly Canadian has been out for about a month now. Hopefully you got a chance to listen to the album in its entirety. But if the name Jordan Patterson is new to you, check out this song called Just My Friend.

Our team of producers have worked with Vampire Weekend in Higham. That is Jordan Patterson with Just My Friend from her latest record, Songs from a Valley Girl. I am Dori Zori, and Morning Drive is sponsored by Bartolotta Restaurants, Ellen Becker Investment Group, and the Milwaukee Art Museum. Good morning, friends. It is a cool morning, a cool start to the day, 76 degrees. In Milwaukee right now, under partly sunny skies, we'll reach highs of 81 today around 1 p.m. before it cools back off into the lower 70s, upper 60s overnight. We have concert tickets to give away in the 8 o'clock hour. In about 30 minutes from now, I'll give you instructions on how you can enter to win tickets to see Amy Mann at Pabst Theater on Monday, July 27th, so stick around for that. And for those of you who got to see the big show last Friday down at the lakefront with the Strokes, Thundercat, and these guys, Cage the Elephant, how was it? I would love to get a show review, maybe in emoji form. You can text me at 414-892-8899. I've got Cage the Elephant and a new jam for you right now called Beaches in Tennessee.

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1: Melissa Oftmauer has announced Bass Womb Room, My 90s 4-track Demos and Field Recordings, her first album related release in 16 years, arriving September 4th in digital and cassette formats. The collection pairs previously unreleased 1990s home demos with newly composed interludes created from field recordings made during her time with Hole and as a touring member of Smashing Pumpkins. Speaking of Smashing Pumpkins, here's Pennies.

0: still gets me in my feels every time. It's Smashing Pumpkins with Pennies. Good morning. Thanks for joining me on Listener Support at 88.9. I realize you've got so many choices of what you want to listen to in the morning. So the fact that you landed here, whether it's for a moment or more, I appreciate it. And I hope you're hearing something that's bringing you joy. And also, when you tune in, you get a chance to win some concert tickets. Not right now, but in the next break, about 20 minutes, 25 minutes from now, you'll have your next chance to win tickets to see Amy Mann at Pabst Theater on Monday, July 27th. So that could be worth sticking around for a little while longer. 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

0: On Wednesdays, I sit down with my co-host Kenny Perez as we explore new and nostalgic tracks from Latino America and the diaspora. 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
1: This is the song that got me into reggaeton. This is the song that I sat in front of my childhood computer to watch a music video. It looks nothing like music videos these days, but I actually just got me so excited about the future of Latin music and Latin music at that moment. But it then just started me down a path that I really wanted to obviously focus on.
2: Yeah, man. Don Omar is a legend. This comes from the album Chosen Few, El Documental. And if you were around in 2006 and listening to this now, you were pretty young.
1: I was young.
2: I was in the clubs over here downtown, just rocking Don Omar, Daddy Yankee, and so on and so forth. And man, this project for sure is a classic. Don Omar, Reggaeton Latino, and Latinativa. Let's go.

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Indie, alternative, folk rock, dark country, pop Americana. They do a little bit of it all. It's Emerson Wolf with two O's in the word wolf and the Wishbones with Last Night I Died. This is Amy Mann's Nothing Is Good Enough. You are 3 minutes away from instructions on how you can win tickets to her next Milwaukee show. So stick around.

0: Nothing is good enough from the one and only Amy Mann, and this is a concert ticket giveaway moment. 88.9 presents Amy Mann at the Pabst Theater Monday, July 27th. That's coming up soon. If you haven't won anything from us in the past 60 days, and this is a show you'd like to see, text her name, Amy Mann's name, on over in the subject line to this number, 414-892-8899. 414-892-8899. I'll give you a couple minutes to get those texts in and then randomly select one of you as the winner and message you back. 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
1: The afternoon drive is a mindset. Cool breeze on a hot day. Movie theater popcorn on an empty stomach. The drop on a roller coaster. 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
0: Very excited to read that Leon Bridges new studio album. Album number 5, Happiness Anytime, is coming out on September 25th. And then even more excited to dig in and realize that it was produced by my faves, J. Cole and Lydia Kiedo from the British band Jungle. So you know it's going to be a little dancey. This is Illusion, the latest from Leon Bridges.

song about digital disconnection and the quiet reckoning that comes with it. That is Maddie Timmons growing up in rural Indiana, now calling Milwaukee home, which makes that Milwaukee music. No Country is the album and the name of the song I just played for you. Jamie Liddell before that with A Little Bit More, A Little Bit More. And Leon Bridges from his upcoming album, Happiness Anytime, an album that he produced with members of the band Jungle. That track, Illusion Is Fire. We do have a winner. Congratulations, Amanda from New Berlin. Got our Amy Mann tickets. 88.9 presents the show at Pabst Theater on Monday, July 27th. We've got more concert tickets to give away in other parts of the day, so keep it tuned in to 88.9. And if you are looking to add some Radio Milwaukee merch to your summer wardrobe, good news, our merch store just dropped new designs by one of our MyAd service learners, Lainey. 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The Muppets, Yo Gabba Gabba, SpongeBob, Disney. They all make great songs that kids love, but for every generation, there's that one song parents hope to never have to hear again. What does the fox say? And that's why we created Kids Disco. I'm your host, Dori Zori. 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Tori Amos will be here August 15th playing Riverside Theater along with opener Bartice Strange from her latest record in Times of Dragons, it's Gasoline Girls.

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got a little over a month to wait for their latest record to come out on Drag City Records. That's August 28th, to be more specific. It's Ty Segall with Black Paint from the upcoming album Chrome. 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A nice, cool day today. It looks like the air quality alert is gone for today, which will give you an opportunity to open those windows. 78 degrees right now in Walker's Point under partly sunny skies. We're almost at the highs for today, which will be 81, before it starts dipping back down into the low 70s, upper 60s for overnight. Here is Disclosure with their latest.

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1: Insane Clown Posse has announced a lineup for the 2026 Gathering of the Juggalos, featuring performances by Vanilla Ice, Fab Morvin of Millie Vanilli, Hatebreed, comedian and SNL cast member Sarah Squirm, and ICP themselves. The festival will take place August 19th through the 20th at Mother Nature's Riverfront Retreat in Max Creek, Missouri. In addition to live music, the event will include wrestling, rap battles, contests, and a variety of other activities that have become staples of the long-running Juggalo Gathering. Another bit of fun music news, more of a fact. On this day in 1987, Madonna released the soundtrack album for Who's That Girl? It features the tracks The Look of Love, the title track, and this one, It's Causing a Commotion.

0: I do remember seeing Who's That Girl in the movie theater with my good friend and super Madonna fan at the time, Mr. Paul Belinsky. There was dancing in the aisles, I'll just say that, causing a commotion from Who's That Girl motion picture soundtrack, an album that came out on this day in 1987. That's a really long time ago, although it doesn't seem that long. I am Dori Zori, but it also seems like three lifetimes. Thank you for listening. I hope you're hearing something fun. Maktaversken. Do you remember when we were playing Pity Party? If you missed the Swedish post-punk band and their latest single that we were playing in the spring, I have a feeling you're going to hear it very, very soon because I am looking at what I am playing next. Right after this, support for 88.9 comes from Petru Eye Care on Port Washington Road in Glendale. 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
0: This song might be called Pity Party, but it really taps into themes of obsession and emotional turmoil, but feels more like a call to fight off effects and not have a pity party. This is Swedish post-punk band Maktaversken with Pity Party.

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1: It started as an idea, and this summer, ground broke on Newview, a $16.2 million housing project for young adults in Milwaukee. The six-story building will be on the city's north side, at the corner of North 12th and West Cherry Streets.
2: Newview will help pave the way for self-sufficiency for the young people who will call it home. So with that alone is just so invigorating and so exciting as we move forward.
1: That's Joanne Harris Commodore, the founder and CEO of New Life Community Development, the nonprofit behind Newview. Through educational programs, workforce preparation, and recreation, the organization uplifts local youth. And Newview aims to increase its impact. It's designed for young adults 18 to 24, the demographic of those aging out of New Life's programming.
3: We realize society has put a pressure on 18-year-olds and they feel like they should have it all figured out. 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This is our answer to transitioning out of these programs that stop at 18. Newview is life doesn't stop at 18. 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
1: Sean

0: Amanda Harris is one of the first New Life kids and now serves as the director of Impact. She says New View is a culmination of all of the preventative work New Life has done within the last 26 years.
1: We focus on prevention versus intervention because we believe that if you get ahead of it, you don't have to, you know, counteract it.
0: New View will have 36 high-quality, affordable apartments ranging from studios to two bedrooms. There will also be workforce opportunities in New Life's Farm Fork Culinary School and Cafe, new media studios, and amenities like a gym, community rooms, a rooftop garden, and underground parking. Anthony Bender first walked into New Life's doors 11 years ago when he was 10, and now he works on the staff as an assistant teacher.
2: New Life has opened my eyes to a whole different perspective of life that I never would have thought that I would see with coming from the neighborhood that I grew up in. Yeah, it just kind of left an impact on me because I could be out here doing some other things, but I'm giving my time to youth and try to help them realize that it's more than to just being outside and doing something that could lead you to get in trouble.
0: Zakara Ross is 14 years old and currently a member of New Life's youth programming.
3: It was like new. Some of the stuff I never experienced, like Six Flags. I never went to Six Flags. I never went out of the state. They took me to places I never seen. Like when I say I stayed in the north side, I like literally stayed in the north side. I never went to the south, west, or east.
0: She credits the organization for giving her new experiences and helping her plan for the future.
3: Before I came to New Life, I ain't gonna lie, grades was down. I didn't really care about going to school. I wouldn't say I didn't care about my future, but I really didn't take steps to plan it out. Well, New Life, they had me do like vision boards. I never did a vision board. And I never really took the time to be like, what do I really want to do in the future? But now that I've been in New Life, I really feel like I want to do plumbing.
0: After years of fundraising, New View is set to open by summer of 2028 and is supported by community leaders like Mayor Cavalier Johnson and Alderwoman Charlene Moore, and has received financial support from Herb Cole Philanthropies and more.
1: I can say unbiasedly that this is a model that everybody should follow. It should be just something that every neighborhood should have. It should be something that every youth should be a part of, because the youth are the future. And if you don't have anything to offer them, they won't have anything to give back to you. And that's just how it goes. You show them what they can be and they will show you just how far they can exceed your expectations.
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0: Brennan Weddell, who just opened for Waxahachie. That album that you were just listening to with that song, Pretty Little Fantasy, is self-titled, and it was produced by Katie Crutchfield of Waxahachie along with Brad Cook as well, who's worked with Bon Iver. That wraps up our time together for today. Aaron Wolf is coming in to take you through your lunch time next. 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I'll leave you with the latest from Genesis Owusu. 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I'll be back tomorrow morning, buddies. Until then, be kind, stay safe, and keep on dancing.
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any old fool from these sacred souls. This is the Midday Show on 88.9. I'm Aaron Wolf here with you. And we also heard Muso Extra that was right here. We are right here with all the tunes for you for 4 hours. I'll be playing some jams for you. And stick around because I've got a ticket giveaway coming up for a show at Vivarium with the band called Improvement Movement. So that's going down in just a couple beats. Midday's get support from Freidert and the Medical College of Wisconsin Health Network and Sewer Ninja's Noah Dig Sewer Repair. All right, let's get into some music from Improvement Movement just so you can get a handle on what they sound like before you try for your chance for the tickets for their show from their new album, Your Perfect Real Life. This song is called I Do. Music from Improvement Movement here on 88.9.

0: Waiting for You to Come Home, the song from Graham Hunt's forthcoming album for Run for Cover called American Pyramid. It comes out in August, and you can find the Madison resident playing his own city at the Sylvie coming up on November 21st. Also, the Trusty Knife from Milwaukee, going back to their self-titled release, Now You See Me, Now You Don't, and I Do from Improvement Movement. The trio out of Atlanta, Georgia, are welcoming a new album to ATO called Your Perfect Real Life coming up next month, and they're going to be touring on that record. I'll be giving you a chance to go see Improvement Movement. If you love those sweet vocal harmonies, they're coming to Vivarium in September. 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And now is the chance to go see Improvement Movement. You're going to have a chance to text in to possibly win tickets to their show at Vivarium coming up here in Milwaukee on Thursday, September 17th. I just played a song from their forthcoming album just a couple tracks ago called I Do. So if you love that, here's your chance to go see the band. And I'm going to have you text part of the name of the band, Improvement. Text the word Improvement to 414-892-8899. Once again, text the word Improvement to 414-892-8899 for your chance to see Improvement Movement at Vivarium here in Milwaukee, Thursday, September 17th. Good luck. I've got music coming up from Biba Doobie, something brand new, and Best Coast.
1: Devin Gilfillian plays a vibrant genre-bending mix of soul, R&B, rock, funk, and blues. Blending his Philadelphia roots with the musicality of Nashville, his sound is anchored by modern beats with retro grooves, psychedelia, electric guitar riffs, and thought-provoking songwriting. 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

All had been a little quiet on the Fever Ray front for, I don't know, maybe a couple of years, until she released two songs for Maggie Gyllenhaal's movie, The Bride. And this is one of them, called The Lake, Fever Ray, returning after her 2023 album that I love so much, called Radical Romantics. I'm Erin Wolf here with you for the Midday Show. Thanks for hanging out with me. I've got the most soothing sound to share with you right after music news in just a moment, so stay tuned. 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

0: the voice of Baby Rose, who just dropped her album called Yearnalism this past Friday, and she has ties to Milwaukee, some family here. You can find her Studio Milwaukee session she did with us, oh gosh, maybe a few years back at this point. In our archives at RadioMilwaukee.org, she talks all about that. And I've got her song, Better, from the new record coming up right after this.
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2: Melissa Oftemauer has announced Bass Womb Room, My 90s 4-track demos and field recordings. Her first album-related release in 16 years, arriving September 4th in digital and cassette formats. The collection pairs previously unreleased 1990s home demos with newly composed interludes created from field recordings made during her time with Hole and as a touring member of Smashing Pumpkins. Insane Clown Posse has announced a lineup for its 2026 Gathering of the Juggalos, featuring performances by Vanilla Ice, Fab Morvan of Milli Vanilli, Hatebreed, comedian and SNL cast member Sarah Squirm, and ICP themselves. The festival will take place August 19th through the 22nd at Mother Nature's Riverfront Retreat in Max Creek, Missouri. In addition to live music, the event will include wrestling contests, rap battles, and a variety of other activities that have become staples of the long-running Juggalo Gathering. I'm Dori Zori with your music news.

0: Opening up those July windows. That is the name of the song from Creature Weather's new album, Moonlight Regions. July Windows appears as one of 13 tracks on the record. The band is formed by duo Tad Jamie Field and John Doyle. More new Milwaukee music on the way throughout the midday show. That is what you're listening to today. I'm Aaron Wolf. Thanks for tuning in today. 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So if you're a fan of the new Kalayla album, I've got a new artist you might not know about that fits that sonic bill. She is called Phoenix James. I've got a single called Hold On to share with you. I've also got music from Spiritualize coming up and the newest from Bridget Calls Me Baby, who just announced a Milwaukee show here in the fall. Just this past week, I'm Aaron Wolf. Keep it tuned here. 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

I can take the sun out of the sky, proclaims Wes Levins of Bridget Calls Me Baby. That is the new single. They're giving me vibes of Killers meets Roy Orbison meets Psychedelic Furs, if that makes any sense. They just announced their show in Milwaukee in November at Viburium. And in fact, last week at RadioMilwaukee.org, we announced not only Bridget Calls Me Baby's show, but also a show from the Linda Lindas. You can hop on over to RadioMilwaukee.org to see all sorts of concert updates. And also we heard "And It's Still All Right" from Nathaniel Rateliff. Always good to hear his voice. It's just after 11 o'clock. You're tuned into the Midday Show here on 88.9, getting support from Freightert and the Medical College of Wisconsin Health Network and Sewer Ninjas No Dig Sewer Repair. Here with you on a Tuesday. And yeah, we're making our way through the week with lots of good tunes. And sometimes when you're refreshed after the weekend and you go back into the week, you're like, oh man, I don't know if I can handle this. It feels like amateur hour. That's how Eels is expressing it. This is Amateur Hour from Eels.

0: I've been listening a lot to the songs on New Avatar, the record from Kalayla. This song is called Lincoln B. It's a good example of this really amazing, like, cohesive, chilly, and sinewy sound that she's got. And it made me wonder, like, who was at the production helm? Because whoever they are, they just made everything pop a lot. And it's Oscar Scheller, who has worked with artists like Lily Allen and also Pink Panthers, who is on the new Kalayla record. It all lines up. 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Located in Milwaukee's River West neighborhood, the historic venue features a six-lane bowling alley, live music, and a space for private events. Booking information is at falconbowlmke.com. 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Info at honduraspark.org. And up next, I've got a song that our team listened to in the music meeting we have every week, and we're just like immediately taken by the sound of it. It is Jordan Rakai, who is welcoming a new album very soon. I've got the lead single from it called Enemies coming up. I've also got music from Radiohead and the latest from Lala Lala.
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1: Ladies First is a celebration of artists, visionary storytellers whose music always seems to move the culture forward. I'm your host, Element Everest Blanks, the culture plug. Here's a clip from my latest Ladies First interview.
2: I said I'm feeling strange today, but I think I like it.
1: Many have called her the most exciting new artist of this generation. Now, she's entered a new chapter with songs from A Valley Girl, the EP, and this feels intimate. It feels intentional. It feels completely unapologetic. And Jordan has said things like, this is the first time she was really raw and honest. This is the first project where she felt she said exactly what she meant and she had the grounds to say it. And today we're talking about what it means to find your true inner voice, trust your instincts, your creativity from a radical, honest place. And we welcome the author of it all, Miss Jordan Patterson. Welcome to Ladies First.
0: Thank you. That was awesome.
1: Yes, we are talking all things you, because you are one of those exciting voices that I love to see coming up as a Black woman in this industry. But we cannot start without talking about where you were born. North Carolina, but growing up in San Fernando Valley. How did those two places influence and shape the music you make? And how can we hear both of those places within your music?
0: I grew up listening to the music that my mom played. She was born and raised in the South when, you know, like Sly and the Family Stone and Earth, Wind and Fire and Prince were coming through the Carolinas and up through the South. I think she's seen Prince like 3 times. Like, she's such an inspired human being. And I think that coming to Los Angeles, my whole, you know, like Sly and the Family Stone and Earth, Wind and Fire and Prince were coming through the Carolinas and up through the South. I think she's seen Prince like 3 times. Like, she's such an inspired human being. And

0: midst of a place like LA where it's less of doing acts of service and more of acts of self-aggrandizing. Everybody thinks that they have something to prove out here. But I think that having this ideal of, you know, serving others as well as being a part of something greater is the amalgamation that has come from both sides.
1: There's times where you made it known. We moved on, new lovers in tow.
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0: Charlie Sheen reaches out to the feds, and then what happens? That is the name of the song. Maybe it's part of a greater story on the Mountain Goats album Days, which is coming out next month to Merge Records. Lots of you got to see them here at our space for a studio session and also got to see them at Summerfest. Maybe you were the lucky one who got to see them twice that day. 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More information at dcmm.org. All right, on the way, music from Holy Pinto, who is welcoming a new album early fall. It's called A Wedding Season. Holy Pinto, the project of Eamon Saleh here from Milwaukee. I've got the latest single from that project coming up called One Tattoo. It's next on the Midday Show.
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0: A little bit of sarcasm from Nada Surf. It's popular. The song that made them first popular on the scene. Years later, they're still going, making music. Matthew Caws was here for a session with us not that long ago. One of the nicest folks we've ever had in our doors and on our stage. I'm Erin Wolf, your host of the Midday Show. Stick around. I've got the newest from Wishy to share with you. 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All right, so I've never heard this description before for a band's sound. Stereo Gum is calling Wishy's new single, Lovesick, a beautiful aerodynamic cloud of sparkling beauty. I want to know what an aerodynamic cloud is all about, because that just doesn't seem possible scientifically, but I still love the description. I've got that single coming up. Wishy is welcoming a new album called Nature's Pill October 2nd. It's for fans of The Sundays, Cocteau Twins, and The Cure. You're going to love it. In the noon hour, I've also got music coming up from Tank and the Bangas, who are coming to Milwaukee for a show in August.
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That is Tank and the Bangas. Move featuring Lucky Day from their newest record, The Last Balloon. It's not on their official website yet, but they are playing Milwaukee. Coming up next month, they'll be at A La Carte at the Zoo. Yeah, that's right. They'll be at the Milwaukee County Zoo Saturday, August 22nd. They are the headliners for A La Carte at the Zoo at the Miller Lite Caribou Stage at 7 p.m. That should be a fun event and show if you are lucky to catch Tank and the Bangas there. Also, music from Tune Yards, from Who Kill It Was Business, kicking off this noon hour of the midday show here on 88.9, getting support from Freightert and the Medical College of Wisconsin Health Network and Sewer Ninjas, No Dig Sewer Repair. I am so glad to be here with you for two more hours. On your Tuesday, playing music, I've got music from an artist playing Eau Claire's Music Festival this week, which kicks off on Thursday. Some of our crew will be going up to Eau Claire, participating in a simulcast with The Current and Converge Media of Eau Claire. The Current, of course, from Minneapolis. And we're very excited to kick off that broadcast on Thursday from 3 to 6, and then also in the morning on Friday and Saturday. So tune in and hear all the fun. Monica Martin, part of the lineup. I've got her song with Violence right now. This is called How It Left. Music from Violence and Monica Martin on 88.9.

0: Like you, I am anxiously tapping my fingers for the next single from Phoebe Bridgers. But who knows if we'll get one? That one dropped at the end of June, and the album is due out August 14th called Lost Weekend. So there really isn't that much time until the album is here. That's Lost Boys. I am Erin Wolf, your host of the Midday Show. 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All right, some energy for you from the Killers. We're going to get to Four Reasons Unknown, and I'll also play something from the latest release from the East Coast band Remember Sports and their album The Refrigerator, coming up right after this on 88.9.
1: Sometimes there's a beginning of a beard that shows up late in the afternoon on the face of someone who has not shaved since morning. And sometimes there's an original song and its cover played back to back. Now that's the 5 o'clock shadow I'm referring to. I'm Carol Ann, and every weekday at 5 p.m. I bring you something you can rely on, a song that's so good you have to hear it twice. 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

0: Hey, this is Paula. On Wednesdays, I sit down with my co-host Kenny Perez as we explore new and nostalgic tracks from Latino America and the diaspora. Here is a clip from our recent episode.
1: This goes back to my roots a little bit. So being 100% Boricua, we have always been told when we're leaving or saying hi to somebody or anything like that of a older generation, you always start with bendición.
0: Here is a clip from our recent episode.
1: This goes back to my roots a little bit. So being 100% Boricua, we have always been told when we're leaving or saying hi to somebody or anything like that of a older

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0: Greg Freeman further making his mark on the modern country rock sound, made popular by MJ Lunderman. I think both of them grew up listening to Jason Molina, Songs Ohio. That's In Due, the first track from the album called I'll Set the Bone, coming out not too long from now. I'll Set the Bone is October 2nd. It's going to be here sooner than you know it, releasing the full album on Transgressive Records. The UK got a first taste of it not too long ago, premiered on BBC, this song, Indu. And you can see Greg Freeman in Madison on October 25th at High Noon Saloon if you're into seeing the live show experience. 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So I know lots of Milwaukee folks are diehard Sylvan Esso fans, have been following them from the get-go. I mean, they were born here in Milwaukee at a show at Cactus Club, after all. And so this new sound that they have with Hot Slob is like a little bit of a left turn for the band. Well, they just dropped a new single that kind of takes things back a notch a little bit. So it's making me curious about what the full album will be like. They just shared the name of their full record called Ow. Yeah, that's right. O-W. And they also shared another more down-tempo, percussive, heavy single called Concrete Glen. You can find it out everywhere. But I've got the first track called Hot Slob on the way. I've also got Milwaukee music from Tyler Chickerell, who also dabbles in synth rock sounds. I've got Shopping Center from Tyler Chickerell. It's all ahead on the Midday Show here on 88.9.
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0: really leaning into that 70s synth pop vocal harmony track, and I'm here for it. I think Tyler Chickrell of Milwaukee listened to a lot of Cheap Trick back in the day and beyond. Shopping Center is from 40 Winks 3 through 4 for the Milwaukee artist. I'm Erin Wolf, your host of the Midday Show. 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Info at endurancepark.org. And Freak Slug is back with new music. I got a little preview at a show on the East Coast earlier this spring. Xenia Genovese, who is Freak Slug, is dropping Amulet, her next album, after the really excellent debut called I Blow Up Big Candles. Amulet comes out September 18th on Future Classic. We're going to get the first taste of it, called Girl, Intentions, right after this message.
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What better music to listen to in the heat of summer than dark wave, chill wave, synth wave? Just instantly cools you down. That is Jim Carroll New Year, the lead track from Black Marble's forthcoming album, Life in Small Spaces, dropping on August 21st. And he also drops into Chicago's Thalia Hall not that long after that release on September 5th. Also walking at a downtown pace from Parquet Court, Sympathy for Life, kicking off the final hour of your Tuesday midday show here on 88.9. 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I'm Erin Wolf, so glad to be here with you. You know, those dark wave, synth wave, chill wave sounds were born in the early, or like, I guess, late 80s, early 90s, that era. And it always reminds me of bands like Jesus and Mary Chain, who were kind of percolating around that same time, too. From Stoned and Dethroned, let's get into some Jesus and Mary Chain with their song, Sometimes Always, here on 88.9.

0: The new album coming out from Fever Marlene called Still In My Blood, that's Bystander. 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There are actually two little tabs, one for local music and also one for our Milwaukee music premieres. 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I'm Aaron Wolf. Thanks for tuning in to the Midday Show on the Way. Music from Death Cab for Cutie, who is just in town touring on their newest album, I Built You a Tower. 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Lighthouses, powerhouses, and boathouses, trapdoors, galley doors, and death store all under one roof at the Door County Maritime Museum. More information at tcmm.org. Support also comes in from Falcon Bowl presenting the Family Crest on Thursday, July 23rd. Doors open at 7 p.m. with the show starting at 8. All ages are welcome to attend. Ticket and show info available at falconbowlmke.com. Stone Over Water, the newest single from Death Cab for Cutie, is coming up. I've also got music from Kurt Vile, and this is Lorelei on the horizon. This is Lorelei opening up for Bleachers here in Milwaukee super soon.
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1: Hey, it's this week's Milwaukee Concert Picks, brought to you by the Urban Ecology Center. And I am right here in the middle of Brady Street, where for more than 50 years, we have been celebrating the Brady Street Festival. Happening again this weekend, nothing but Milwaukee music A-listers here. Wave Chappelle will be playing, Social Sig will be playing, Fellow Travelers, Wire and Nail. And see the entire schedule and lineup at RadioMilwaukee.org. Ride between Farwell and Van Buren. Other things going on this weekend, normally, man and guy would be interchangeable terms, but not this weekend, because Sunday night, Buddy Guy will be at the Riverside Theater, nearly 90 years old, a Chicago blues legend for over 70 years. The man is incredible, unstoppable, and he's coming to Milwaukee this Sunday night. Monday, Man will be coming in the form of Amy Mann at the Pabst Theater. So yeah, two very different guys and Manns this weekend, in addition to the hustle and bustle and fun of the Brady Street Festival. He'll be there, I bet. Have a great weekend.

0: Chance to Bleed from Kurt Vile's new album, Philadelphia's Been Good to Me. Coming to Milwaukee in November, taking Twisted Teens on the road. They're opening up for him. And Twisted Teens are the feature for What's All This? Adventures in New Music, the new episode that aired last night. You can find it at radiomilwaukee.org. 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Florida Water Blues is their new album. 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All right, this is Lorelai's new album on the way called The Singer in My Band. And this is Lorelai on the way to Milwaukee, opening up for Bleachers in September. I've got Billy Came Back coming up right after this.
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0: That is the latest from The Last Dinner Party, who dropped by Milwaukee this past spring. Big Dog is from the Pyre. This is a midday show on 88.9. You also got Barty's Strange opening up for Tori Amos next month here in Milwaukee. And Billy Came Back from This Is Lorelei, one of the catchiest songs we're playing right now. And This Is Lorelei opening up for Bleachers, also coming to Milwaukee on September 27th, playing Landmark Credit Union Live. And it feels like most things I've been playing that are new have a show attached to them. And that's a great thing. There were a few years back when we weren't able to have shows or gather. So having lots of shows to talk about always feels good. And I've got another one from the next artist I'm playing in just a moment. 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Coming Labor Day weekend, the museum campus hosts riding, live music, and entertainment as part of the Ride Home. 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I've had so much fun sharing tunes with you and announcing all the concert dates and everything else in between. Thanks so much for hanging out with me today. I'm Erin Wolf, your host of the Midday Show. Is Monday through Friday. 10 to 2 is when you can catch me right after Dory Zori's morning show. And Carol Ann is coming up with the afternoon drive. You know to stick around and hang tight too for the 5 o'clock shadow. One of my favorite segments. Carol Ann's going to be giving away tickets to see Bridget Calls Me Baby in moments, so you don't want to go anywhere. In the meantime, I've got music from Metric coming to Chicago at the Aragon Ballroom. This week with Broken Social Scene and Stars, we're going to hear Time is a Bomb to send out the midday show. Thanks for tuning in. I'll see you back here tomorrow.
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It's Kevin Morby with new music, Badlands, on 88.9. Hello, happy Tuesday. My name is Carol Ann. I have music coming up from Julia Jacklin, a new song from her. I'm also going to play a new one from Bridget Calls Me Baby, and they have a show coming up at Vivarium Friday, November 6th. Now, if you stay tuned in till 2:20, you will have the chance to win tickets to the Bridget Calls Me Baby show. I'm going to start off now with Radiohead. 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

0: That is new music from Bridget Calls Me Baby. It's called I Can Take the Sun Out of the Sky. Also heard a new one from Julia Jacqueline right ahead of that. It's called Get Away From Me. I Think I'll Love You Soon. Now, going back to Bridget Calls Me Baby, they do have a show coming up at Vivarium Friday, November 6th. If you want to be in the crowd of that show, I got you. I'm giving away some tickets to Bridget Calls Me Baby in just a second. 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
1: Devin Gilfillian plays a vibrant genre-bending mix of soul, R&B, rock, funk, and blues. 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

0: Hey, I'm Carol Ann. I host DJ Takeovers bi-weekly on Wednesdays from 4 to 5 p.m. I sit down with an artist or creative from Milwaukee and beyond to find out what music inspires them. Here's a clip from one of our episodes. This is a DJ Takeover on 88.9. My name is Carol Ann, and I'm here with Sauce MKE, which is Gianni Vaccaro, and also here with Redea, aka Forwalkie.
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2: 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I love Slick Rick, he's one of the loves of my life, so is Andre 3000, and Outkast is my favorite group of all time. And Street Talkin' is just like how I feel. All these are songs I would be on a Sauce run too. So if you can imagine me on a Sauce run on the next three songs, please do.
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2: 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Yeah, oh yeah.
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0: The Strokes. They were just in Milwaukee last Friday, if my memory serves correct. I was not at the show. However, if you did brave the dire air quality last Friday in Milwaukee, Wisconsin, and you saw The Strokes, I hope it was well worth it. I saw some videos from my friends. And there's actually a video at Radio Milwaukee on Instagram. They sound so good. So that is their song, 1251. 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Coming up after this, new music from Jim James. I'm also going to play Folk Implosion and then something from Brett Newsky and the Bad Inventions.
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0: Milwaukee's Brett Newsky and the Bad Inventions. That is Paper Crown featuring Aaron Schober. Now, we know Brett Newsky is a talented musician, an incredible musician, actually, but also an incredible painter. Brett Newsky painted on a canvas sort of like an image of the Daily Bird in River West, and it's so beautiful. It's so magical. It's just like so personal to the neighborhood. So if you go to the Daily Bird, check that out. 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

Slow Pulp, a Midwest classic. That is Better Man. It's new music from Slow Pulp. I don't believe they have a show in Milwaukee on this upcoming tour. However, they are playing Chicago's Salt Shed on Thursday, November 19th. And they are also playing Madison's Sylvie on November 21st. And this will be after the release of their new album, Melody, that's due September 18th. My name is Carol Ann. This is the Afternoon Drive on 88.9, sponsored by Be Spectacled in the Tosa Village, by JVR Hospitality, home of Dan Dan and Esther Ev, and sponsored by WeatherTight Corporation. I'm going to play Cults coming up. I'm going to play a new one from Jungle. And this is a very catchy song from Dr. Dog. So hold on to your hats. Right now, it's Lonesome on 88.9.

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they'll thief people land out of you, they'll torture some of our children, they'll torture our people, they'll

0: cults with Go Outside. All weekend, that was me. I wanted to go outside so bad, but I do feel like the air quality was A, freaking me out, and B, I do not feel like it feels that good when it's like an air quality index of 150. Today, we're looking at like 75, which is still poor air quality. Tomorrow, 100 air quality index, poor as well. And Thursday, 80 air quality index, which is also poor. But all of those are much better than it has been. So I think we're seeing some improvement. Again, we just heard Go Outside from Cults. 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A new one from Kurt Vile after this is Chance to Bleed.
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2: In the heart of the River West neighborhood, at Lineman's River West Inn, is a weekly showcase of some of Milwaukee's most talented voices. Lineman's Acoustic Open Stage began in 1993, making it the oldest open mic in the city and a staple of the local music scene. I'm Rachel Tarby, Radio Milwaukee's Trinity Fellow, and in this episode of Uniquely Milwaukee, I'm taking you to an open stage night to experience the energy of a community built on a shared love for music.
3: Today we have a featured performer who gets a half hour. So to be the feature here, you have to come in and take part on our open stage and show a love for music and the desire, anyway, to write your own songs. Lee, please welcome, if you would, for tonight's feature performer, Mr. Ethan Munn.

0: won't you buy me?
1: This is a typical Wednesday night at Lineaments. There's always an eclectic mix of people, songs, and instruments played, ranging from banjos, guitars, keyboards, and even a kazoo. In between sets, through the noise of light guitar riffs, you can hear musicians asking each other about their songs and finding time to collaborate. Before playing, one of the performers, Vivek, let the audience in on the feelings of familiarity he has noticed at the open mic.
2: I'm slowly getting more familiar with all the music-friendly places around the city. As well as faces, I'm definitely seeing some more familiar faces.
1: Many people attend as part of their weekly routine, while others join the stage nervously for the first time. And some just find themselves in a dimly lit bar listening to new voices.
3: It's also my first time at Lineaments.
2: Friendly places around the city. As well as faces, I'm definitely seeing some more familiar faces.
1: Many people attend as part of their weekly routine, while others join the stage nervously for the first time. And some just find themselves in a dimly lit bar

0: her coworker, and a fellow performer. Sitting by the foot of the stage were more of their colleagues. They all work for the same company, but some had the surprise of meeting each other that night. For Jackson, returning to the open stage has been part of a process of building a musical network in the city. Before moving to Milwaukee, he felt trapped and burnt out in his hometown of Stevens Point. He says that he uses the open mic as an outlet to reconnect with music.
1: I felt like I needed to be in a community that I knew had like a deep and thriving music scene. And I didn't know any musicians in Milwaukee, but I took a chance on, you know, the biggest city in the state. So yeah, ever since I've lived here, I met so many people through working in the service industry that are also musicians, and I've made so many beautiful connections.
0: In 2006, before starting the folk band Field Report, lead Chris Porterfield moved to Milwaukee, and in the years following his move, the band has gained national exposure, opening for acts like Jeff Tweedy and Counting Crows, just to name a few. Field Report was even granted their own official day in Milwaukee in 2014. For Chris, Linneman's open stage connected him with the Milwaukee music scene in an impactful way when he first moved to the city 20 years ago. He eventually became a regular there and was invited to be one of the featured performers.
2: Kind of wore that like a badge. I felt like, okay, somebody thinks that I'm good enough to be able to do this for more than just three songs.
0: Along with a platform to share his music, Linneman's gave him a space to connect with, learn from, and even compete with local and influential performers.
2: When somebody you know comes out with a new song and you're like, oh man, that's better than anything they've ever done, I got to come back next week and try to top that. And so there's like a sort of iron sharpens iron element that happens when everybody's sharing new work.
0: The musical hub for support, friendship, and creativity is what draws many people to Linneman's and keeps those like Char coming back.
3: I've been to a lot of open mic scenes, and this one was definitely the warmest feeling one. There's a lot of crowds that come to open mics that, you know, are there for whatever reason. But this one, I really felt like they were there to build community and have community.
0: To hear more about Linneman's open mic and to hear more Uniquely Milwaukee episodes, visit radiomilwaukee.org/ourstories. I'm Rachel Tarby, and Uniquely Milwaukee is supported by our Radio Milwaukee members.

Steve Lacy. The end of that reminds me of My Heart Will Go On, Celine Dion. But that's just me. The song we just heard is called The Feeling, and there is a brand new Steve Lacy album out now. It dropped last Friday. It's called Oh Yeah? Question mark. This is Chairlift Right Now with Bruises.

0: If we're talking like artistically, in my mind, Caroline Polachek can do no wrong. That is her former project, Chairlift. She's been making music truly forever. The solo Caroline Polachek project is the newest of hers. But that song is called Bruises, and that was a wonderful coming-of-age song for Caroline. 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It's time for music news, and then some Milwaukee music, and then a song from Bon Iver, who is hosting, well, I guess Justin Vernon, is hosting Eau Claire's Festival next weekend. I guess this weekend, July 24th and 25th, to be clear. So we're also going to hear music from Bon Iver. Okay, this is music news.
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2: Melissa Oftemauer has announced Bass Womb Room, My 90s 4-track demos and field recordings. Her first album-related release in 16 years, arriving September 4th in digital and cassette formats. The collection pairs previously unreleased 1990s home demos with newly composed interludes created from field recordings made during her time with Hole and as a touring member of Smashing Pumpkins. Insane Clown Posse has announced a lineup for its 2026 Gathering of the Juggalos, featuring performances by Vanilla Ice, Fab Morvan of Milli Vanilli, Hatebreed, comedian and SNL cast member Sarah Squirm, and ICP themselves. The festival will take place August 19th through the 22nd at Mother Nature's Riverfront Retreat in Max Creek, Missouri. In addition to live music, the event will include wrestling contests, rap battles, and a variety of other activities that have become staples of the long-running Juggalo gathering. I'm Dori Zori with your music news.

0: 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Now, I did just play Bon Iver. Justin Vernon is one of the co-hosts of Eau Claire's Festival that happens this weekend, July 24th and 25th. I cannot believe it's already here. But a lot of the Radio Milwaukee crew will be conducting some boots on the ground journalism, and they will be broadcasting live from Eau Claire's. So from 3 to 6 p.m. Thursday, the 23rd, Dori Zori will be broadcasting live from Eau Claire. Friday the 24th, 9 a.m. to 12 p.m., John Adler will be broadcasting live. And finally, from 9 a.m. to 12 p.m. on Saturday the 25th, Aaron Wolf will be broadcasting live from Eau Claire's Festival. So you can tune in, hear what's going on, maybe have some artist interviews pop on. No one knows. Anything could happen, but it's all good stuff. So anyway, big weekend ahead for Midwest music lovers. Coming up after this is Downtown Boys with Yellow Sun.
1: The Muppets, Yo Gabba Gabba, SpongeBob, Disney. 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And that's why we created Kids Disco. 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

It's a fairly new band, West Side Cowboy. They're actually from Manchester, and that's Kick Stones, the boys. They're putting out their debut album, It Goes On, in August of this summer, August 21st, 2026. My name is Carol Ann. This is the Afternoon Drive on 88.9, sponsored by Be Spectacled in the Tosa Village, by JVR Hospitality, home of Dan Dan and Esther Ev, and sponsored by WeatherTight Corporation. Music coming up from Pixies, a new one from Weezer that features Wednesday. And this is Pinback right now with Fortress.

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1: I'm Erin Wolf, host of What's All This? Adventures in New Music. Every Monday at 10 p.m., I share one full hour of new songs on 88.9. Here's a highlight from one of the most recent episodes. LaLook, the Melbourne-born, Brooklyn-based folk duo of Zoe Randall and Steve Hassett, just shared Sweet Thief, their sixth album of all time. Borrowing its title from a Shakespearean sonnet, Sweet Thief explores, as they say, a world where beauty coexists with violence and exploitation, pairing understated arrangements with emotional weight that lingers long after each song fades. First crafted in Brooklyn two summers ago, the songs grew further realized between NYC and Melbourne, building more solidly after a Christmas holiday spent at their friend and former Sub Pop Records label mate Jay Maskus' family home, and a return to Australia after a year away. This song, Wanna Get Free, features Maskus himself on drums. Find the full album out now on Community Music Group.

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Pretenders with Back on the Chain Gang. I have an incredibly satisfying new song from Dev Lemons. This is Eat the Pavement.

0: Dev Lemons, the project of Devin Lemon. That is a new song called Eat the Pavement. Dev Lemons is putting out her sophomore album, Hunting What We Already Killed. It's out on October 2nd. I just discovered that single and I thought it was like, it just like hits every mark. It's super catchy. It's super satisfying. I feel like it's on the toes of all this like, this is sort of movement in indie rock and alternative pop. So very excited to share that with you. Again, it's called Eat the Pavement. 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

0: new music from Rainbow Cobra. They had a record release show at Cactus Club last weekend, and they just released their debut full length. It's called Nothing's Free. That new song is called Sister Michael. It's Milwaukee Music on 88.9. 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
10: 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I have a cover today from Flock of Dimes and Sylvanesso. And I feel like I knew of this cover before, but I re-listened to it and it's just such an incredible collaboration. Jen Wozner, who is Flock of Dimes, is so amazing in her production, in her just like vocal tone, and usually in her lyrics, but it's a great take on the song Don't Dream It's Over. So we'll hear the original Don't Dream It's Over, Crowded House, and then a cover from Flock of Dimes and Sylvanesso for the 5 o'clock shadow.

That is Don't Dream It's Over, a cover from Flock of Dimes and Sylvanesso. That one came out in 2015, and one of my favorite parts of it is just the conviction that Jen Wassner sings that song in. Like, it really feels like she wrote that herself. That's how much she believes in the lyrics that she's singing. But also just like the synth and the production and all the things that Sylvanesso adds to that, it really makes it a beautiful track. The original, of course, Don't Dream It Over, Don't Dream It's Over, from Crowded House, and that is the 5 o'clock shadow, sponsored by Outpost Co-op Grocery Store and by Maxi's. This is a new song from Hey Nothing. It's Arteries on 88.9.

0: Now, I have gotten in the habit of categorizing bands by the season in which their music is best to listen to. And often, I think they are very debatable takes. However, when I say that generationals make music to listen to during the summertime, I don't think we can debate that one. It's summer music. It's a summer sound. We just heard Put a Light On from Generationals. Now, if you have not checked out that band, if you have not gone and done a deep dive in their discography, it is a season for that, so I'm just putting that out there. This is The Afternoon Drive on 88.9, sponsored by JVR Hospitality, home of Dan Dan and Esther Ev, also sponsored by WeatherTight Corporation and by Be Spectacled in the Tosa Village. My name is Carol Ann. I'm with you here till 6 p.m., and I've got some new music coming up from Babe Rainbow, The Lemon Twigs, Atmosphere. That one won't be a new song. And then a new song from Vince Staples. After this, we're going to hear The Running Man.
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passing down the lesson learned from stepping on the cement. 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

0: 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A new one from Cigarettes After Sex is coming up. I've also got the Avalanches and Percy Sledge.
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That is called Waterfall. They just released a brand new album, so if you're looking for more, they have some of that for you. 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

off the album Wildflower. That's because I'm me. My name is Carol Ann, and I've got one more song for you before I head out. I want to point out also that we heard a new song in there from Cigarettes After Sex called Twizzler. 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I have been listening to a lot more soul music recently, and it just is, it's a whole different experience. So I'm gonna play a song that came out in 1966 from Percy Sledge. This is When a Man

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Devin Gilfillian, who you just heard, Black Dog Rabbit Hole, here on Listener Supported 88.9. We'll be doing an 88.9 Studio Milwaukee session at noon right here. Be listening or be in the audience if you already got an invite, if you're a Radio Milwaukee member. If you're not, head over to radiomilwaukee.org/donate, become a member, and get in on all these studio sessions that I love so much. So I'll start us out in the 6 o'clock hour. Hi, John Adler with you on a Tuesday, a very nice, beautiful, breathable Tuesday evening here in Milwaukee, about 76 degrees and not bad. I know breathable isn't usually an adjective you have to use in weather, but because of the last couple days, you know, I thought I'd throw it in. Evenings on 88.9, brought to you by the Door County Maritime Museum. Back into the music with Jenny Lewis and the Watson Twins. This is Rise Up with Fists. What?

0: 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A lot going on this Tuesday night musically, tons, including a lot of Negro on the way, as well as Go Back a Ways with The Cure and new stuff, although it sounds like it should be old stuff, from Mike D of the Beastie Boys, some solo stuff that he's kicking out. New album coming out next month. Also, if you are out and about in Milwaukee, Chill on the Hill kicks off in about 15 minutes or so at Humboldt Park. So a lot going on. Let's get to it.
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2: 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Here's a clip from a recent episode. We're going to start off with music from Micaiah McCraven, Chicago's beat scientist, from his album In These Times, released on International Anthem back in 2022. 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

0: Music from the band Veloce, Jackie Beaupre, the voice behind Veloce, originally from Milwaukee, now living in Minneapolis with the rest of the band. 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

is that little space we find in the dark each night without a light, in the bend of dark arms, safe from trauma, grief, and strife. 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Black is

0: the Steph Lippert Project. It's somebody else here on Listener Supported 88.9. The Cure ahead of that, and Let's Go to Bed. On the contrary, please stay up a little later. In fact, a lot later, because 10 p.m. after I am out, Element, the culture plug, will be in with Ladies First, as it happens every Tuesday night, celebrating music of women from 10 p.m. till 11 p.m. So, no, don't go to bed yet. Please stay up late with us. 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New music on the way from Mike D. He's got a new and debut solo album coming out on August 28th, a day in which, by the way, I know it's weeks away, but August 28th, which is a Friday, New Music Friday, the Jayhawks have a new album. Mike D's Thank You album comes out. Jim James has an album out. Interpol and two albums from Ty Siegel. That is quite a huge Friday to look forward to a few weeks from now, but you're going to hear the newest from Mike D. Coming up next.
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